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I just think that you are what you love.

Ember KT Radyo. İstanbul'da 92.8 frekansında iOS ve Android uygulamalarıyla sizin olduğunuz her yerde. 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It's gonna leave you in pieces. 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

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I heard you moved to Austin, got an apartment and settled down. And every once in a while, I start texting, write a paragraph, but then I delete the message. 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
2: Like she wants to mess around. 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Talk to him.

Bloomberg HT Radyo. İstanbul'da 92.8 frekansında iOS ve Android uygulamalarıyla sizin olduğunuz her yerde. Bloomberg HT Radyo. Paranın gülen yüzü. She was 19 with a baby on the way on the east side of the city. She was working every day cleaning dishes in the evening. She could barely stay awake. She was clinging to the feeling that her luck was gonna change and cross town. She would take the bus at night to a one bedroom apartment, and when she turned on the light, she would sit down at the table, tell herself

you carry on abusing, you'll be robbed from us. I refuse to lose another friend to drugs. Just come home.

away from me. 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You can't take this away from me.

Bloomberg GT Radyo. We gonna ride, ride, ride, ride, ride till we fall.